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Is it dusk or is it dawn? 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
1: 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And I felt my spirit break. I had lost all of my belief, you see.